0: to 23 again on Wednesday. Right now, it's 14 degrees here in Perth. 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
0: 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What?

0: Run DMC and Aerosmith, you're at Gold 96 FM. Just great songs. That is Walk This Way. It's Dan Cole with you for your Monday afternoon. It was a fairly decent sort of a Father's Day weather-wise. Looking great for this week, though. Sunny and mostly sunny all week, pretty much. And then 27 degrees for Friday for the footy, which should be fantastic. Of course, the rain returns for Saturday and Sunday. But looking like a nice week ahead as we continue this afternoon here at Gold 96 FM. We've got Deacon Blue coming up very soon and music from Real Life.
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1: Money. Extra cash. Any money. Jonesy and
0: Amanda's. This also rocks. 10 questions, 60 seconds on the clock. You can pass if you don't know an answer. We'll come back to that question if time permits. You get all the questions right, $1,000.
2: You can make it $2,000 by answering a bonus question, but it is double or nothing.
0: Colin is in Doncaster.
2: Hi, Colin.
3: Oh, my goodness.
0: OMG.
2: It's you, Colin. It's
3: Amanda
2: all you.
3: Amanda and Jonesy, you picked me.
0: We picked you.
2: Are you up for the challenge?
3: I am up for the challenge.
0: Good man. Did you have a good Father's Day, if we could ask you that, yesterday?
3: I had an awesome Father's Day. I've only just moved over from Tasmania a couple of months ago and spent it with my two sons for the first time in about 10 years.
2: Oh, that's great. Colin, that's wonderful.
0: How old are they?
3: 30 and 31.
2: Yeah. How wonderful, Colin. That's nice. Lovely.
0: Did they get you a bottle of whiskey? Of course.
3: I don't drink whiskey, unfortunately, Josie. No. But my younger son made me dinner and, lunch, and my elder son bought me dinner on the Saturday night.
0: So you got lunch and dinner.
2: How lovely,
0: Colin. Chenmai Rai, what did you...
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0: Christian O'Connell Show. It is finals fever. That is the season. It's not just snake season and swooping season. It is finals fever. Still doing good service from yesterday's show. All right, so this is amazing. NRL fans and AFL fans. Christian O'Connell Show is a very broad church and all are welcome. Whether you love AFL or NRL, all are welcome here. We have some amazing prizes for mega AFL fans and mega NRL fans. We're going to pimp up your crib.
1: It's 40 finals time.
0: 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Christian O'Connell Show is a very broad church and all are welcome. Whether you love AFL or NRL, all are welcome here. We have

0: 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Time for brand new Outward Time Waster. The change in the season means for some of us, it is bum, bum, bum, allergy season.
1: Oh.
0: We're looking for your allergy songs. Up for grabs for the best one. We've got $500 Holy Moly gift card. It's the wild side of mini golf. Experts warn that Australia faces a potentially difficult hay fever season this year. Higher than average spring temperatures set to accelerate pollen levels. Allergies are tipped to be at their very worst mid-November.
2: Can I give a shout out to all my fellow hay fever sufferers out there?
0: Well done, thank you.
2: Head over to Chemist Warehouse. What saved me last year was Nasonex and starting to spray it 2 weeks before the peak of the season.
0: Oh, right. I've heard of Nasonex.
2: Yeah, it's a great... I never used to spray before. I always just had the oral tablets.
0: Yeah, yeah, little Claritin and stuff like that.
2: Yes, but for really bad hay fever, Nasonex absolutely saved me last year, so I can't speak highly enough about it.
0: Brilliant. All right, so allergy songs is what we're looking for today. This will be a fun one. There's nothing more fun than allergies. You know, I'm really getting into it, you know? Lady Gaga's got allergies, you know?
3: Oh, no.
0: Oh, poor old Stephanie. That's right, they call her behind her back, Sally, pollen face. Rah, rah, rah, rah. Oh, my pollen face and the old red eyes.
4: Hey, you.
0: Snot my name.
2: Gold.
0: Saturday night hay fever.
2: Yeah, silver plus.
0: Penicillin lane.
1: Oh.
2: Gold.
0: Itchy really going out with him.
2: Itchy really going out with him. Gold plus.
0: And Phil Collins, terrible allergies, poor fella. Claritin the air tonight.
2: Gold.
0: Sorry, go.
2: MC Hammer also uses Claritin.
0: Oh, does he? That's one of those baggy pockets, is it?
2: He says, stop! Claritin!
0: Oh, that's very good. Very good. Stop Claritin screaming. God bless.
2: She's a sneezy lover. Oh, no.
3: Get that. She's a sneezy lover.
2: Totally, Patsy. Thank you.
3: Hey, come on. Get off it. I'm a good singer.
2: She was giving it a crack.
3: Wait to those raps tomorrow.
0: You're right, actually. We'll be begging to hear you sing, Patsy. Once that Pete drops that one at 10 to 8, hopefully he's forgotten.
3: Oh,
0: he's still with us.
3: Panicking.
2: Betty Davis's watery eyes.
0: Yeah.
2: And the itch is back.

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1: Perth's weather, partly cloudy today. We're heading for a top of 22, mostly sunny tomorrow and 23. More clouds Thursday and 23 again. Right now it's 13 degrees in Perth. And on air, online and on the go, you can take Gold 96 FM wherever you go with the iHeart app. It's available on all smartphones, tablets and TVs, so download it now.
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